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1: We have been embedded 7 years ago to meet the Saudi vision and provide an air mobility support in the different segments. And we did quite, I want to stay humble on that, but we did quite aggressively. We grew very quickly in the past 7 years on the helicopter side. So now the fixed wing order that we are announcing today is going to the same logic. It's bringing solutions to the market, to the Saudi vision, to the visitors, to the VVIPs who are looking for chartering or maybe buying their own asset and having an operator managing the asset. So this is the direction we take, and diversification of our THE portfolio as a helicopter and fixed wing.
2: You're clearly growing at a very fast rate. Does that reflect also the growth that you're seeing in demand within Saudi? And where do you see demand coming from, not just in the kingdom, but regionally as well?
1: So that's maybe the major difference between jets and helicopters. So the backyard on helicopter is very domestic, right? So the priority for us was to match the demand of the kingdom and to match the demand of the region on the key events, on the tourism, on so many segments, on saving life missions. On the jets, of course, is more about bringing Saudi Arabia to the world. That's you take off from Riyadh and you go with these beautiful babies that we are announcing today. You go everywhere. You could go to Europe, you could go to US, depends on the range, depends on the cabin size, but starting from Saudi Arabia to the world. And this is what we will try to do with the same focus on a cabin experience, on a customer focus. And that's another global 8000 taking off right now.
2: And your company is obviously within the framework of PIF, Public Investment Fund, growing rapidly, very ambitious vision. Talk to me about how you're working within that framework to sort of transform Saudi Arabia, Riyadh, various cities into regional and global aviation hubs and really build up the aviation ecosystem within the kingdom.
1: So first of all, I think we have to stay humble. We don't impact Saudi Arabia. We try our level best, and we are

100% owned by PIF. So we are a tool in their big toolbox, focusing on the air mobility support on all the segment key priority of the Saudi Vision segments. We need to provide a solution. So on a key area right now, and our key focus is developing urban air mobility support.

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1: We have been embedded 7 years ago to meet the Saudi vision and provide an air mobility support in the different segments. And we did quite, I want to stay humble on that, but we did quite aggressively. We grew very quickly in the past 7 years on the helicopter side. So now the fixed wing order that we are announcing today is going to the same logic. It's bringing solutions to the market, to the Saudi vision, to the visitors, to the VVIPs who are looking for chartering or maybe buying their own asset and having an operator managing the asset. So this is the direction we take, and diversification of our THE portfolio as a helicopter and fixed wing.
2: You're clearly growing at a very fast rate. Does that reflect also the growth that you're seeing in demand within Saudi? And where do you see demand coming from, not just in the kingdom, but regionally as well?
1: So that's maybe the major difference between jets and helicopters. So the backyard on helicopter is very domestic, right? So the priority for us was to match the demand of the kingdom and to match the demand of the region on the key events, on the tourism, on so many segments, on saving life missions. On the jets, of course, is more about bringing Saudi Arabia to the world. That's you take off from Riyadh and you go with these beautiful babies that we are announcing today. You go everywhere. You could go to Europe, you could go to US, depends on the range, depends on the cabin size, but starting from Saudi Arabia to the world. And this is what we will try to do, with the same focus on a cabin experience, on a customer focus. And that's another Global 8000 taking off right now.
2: And your company is obviously within the framework of PIF, Public Investment Fund, growing rapidly, very ambitious vision. Talk to me about how you're working within that framework to sort of transform Saudi Arabia, Riyadh, various cities into regional and global aviation hubs and really build up the aviation ecosystem within the kingdom.
1: So first of all, I think we have to stay humble. We don't impact Saudi Arabia. We try our level best, and we are 100% owned by PIF. So we are a tool in their big toolbox, focusing on the air mobility support, on all the segment key priority of the Saudi vision segments. We need to provide a solution. So on a key area right now, and our key focus is developing urban air mobility support. Riyadh, it's a booming city, growing fast, and so we need to provide the helicopter services. Jeddah Mecca, the Hajj and Umrah, is one of the key focus for us also this year. Saving life mission is always our number one priority, something close, really close to our heart. And then on a jet is bringing VVIP transportation with the right asset, the right price, with the right cabin experience, opening Saudi Arabia to the visitors, and they are more and more bringing these visitors to visit this beautiful landscape and beautiful country. I have been, you were asking me, I have been there for 12 years, and 12 years, it's a massive rapid change, and with beautiful project that NEOM and Red Sea and Amala and

0: countries, but also for Europe, because it will, they will be a vehicle of innovation and transversal developments.
1: Can you give a few examples or elaborate and just give a comment on the Saudi market? Are you involved in any way, and are you thinking of expanding your operations or investments in Saudi?
0: Yes, in Saudi we have been involved since many years. We have been involved in partnerships such as the Eurofighter with our British colleagues. We have been involved in helicopters, as I mentioned. In the helicopter market, we have in the helicopter company a fantastic partner that is operating our 139. And then the electronic business as well has been very successful with collaborations in radars and sensors in general. We think there can be more where we can collaborate, not only in producing together, but also in developing together technologies for the extended air defense field that is where really the most part of the threats, I think, come from.
1: And just a final question, we've seen a real shift in how global warfare is conducted. What's the future of warfare from where you're sitting from? What does it look like in 5 to 10 years from now?
0: 5 to 10 years, I think the most of the efforts will be made towards developing counter threat like the unmanned. I think the UAV will be really what biases our perception of security, and at the same time very top technology topics such as the anti-hypersonic. I think hypersonic missiles, ballistic missiles will be really again a threat, and to have deterrence against them will be one challenge for Europe first of all, but also for the enlarged cooperation schemes we have in mind.
2: وقفا مشاهدينا ونتابع جرس الإغلاق ونتوقف عند أسواق السندات المحلية والعالمية. ابقوا معنا.

0: using a helicopter site. So now the fixed wing order that we are announcing today is going to the same logic, is bringing solutions to the market, to the Saudi vision, to the visitors, to the VVIPs who are looking for chartering or maybe buying their own asset and having an operator managing the assets. So this is the direction we take, and diversification of our THE portfolio as a helicopter and fixed wing.
1: You're clearly growing at a very fast rate. Does that reflect also the growth that you're seeing in demand within Saudi? And where do you see demand coming from, not just in the kingdom, but regionally as well?
0: So that's maybe the major difference between jets and helicopters. So the backyard on helicopter is very domestic, right? So the priority for us was to match the demand of the kingdom and to match the demand of the region on the key events, on the tourism, on so many segments, on saving life missions. On the jets, of course, is more about bringing Saudi Arabia to the world. That's you take off from Riyadh and you go with these beautiful babies that we are announcing today. You go everywhere. You could go to Europe, you could go to US, depends on the range, depends on the cabin size, but starting from Saudi Arabia to the world. And this is what we will try to do, with the same focus on the cabin experience, on the customer focus. And that's another global 8,000 taking off right now.
1: And your company is obviously within the framework of PIF, Public Investment Fund, growing rapidly, very ambitious vision. Talk to me about how you're working within that framework to sort of transform Saudi Arabia, Riyadh, various cities into regional and global aviation hubs and really build up the aviation ecosystem within the kingdom.
0: So first of all, I think we have to stay humble. We don't impact Saudi Arabia. We try our level best, and we are 100% owned by PIF. So we are a tool in their big toolbox, focusing on the air mobility support, on all the segment key priority of the Saudi vision segments. We need to provide a solution. So on a key area right now, and our key focus is developing urban air mobility support. Riyadh it's a booming city, growing fast, and so we need to provide the helicopter services. Jeddah Makkah, the Hajj and Umrah, is one of the key focus for us also this year. Saving life mission is always our number one priority, something close, really close to our heart, and then on a jet is bringing VVIP transportation with the right asset, the right price, with the right cabin experience, opening Saudi Arabia to the visitors, and they are more and more bringing these visitors to visit this beautiful landscape and beautiful country. You were asking me, I've been there for 12 years, and 12 years it's a massive rapid change, and with a beautiful project that Neom and Red Sea and Amala, and you go to Asia region, you feel like you are in Switzerland. So I personally, at my humble level, I wish we can bring the people to Saudi Arabia, the visitors, with a fantastic customer experience.
2: This is a significant order. I think it's a great news for the region also, that somebody is stepping in to organize a new fleet operator that will serve the region, with a significant order of 12 airplane, up to 60 airplane eventually, you know, which is comprised of our Challenger 3500, our Global 5500, and also our, you know, flagship airplane, which is the Global 8000.
1: Talk to me a little bit about the region and Saudi. Where do you see Saudi on the global aviation map, given the efforts and investments to make it a regional but global hub also?
2: Absolutely. You know, we're going to definitely, you know, spend a lot of time in Saudi Arabia over the next few years, you know, to help, you know, the new fleet operator to ramp up. But at the same time, you know, we're going to be making also some investment in the country to make sure we do support well our product. You know, there's a lot of capability in the country already. We feel that this is going to the next level, and I think, you know, we're going to be supporting, you know, all over to make sure that they are successful.
1: Can you give a bit more detail? Do you mean perhaps maintenance operations? What do you mean by that exactly?
2: We're thinking of maintenance, you know, we're maintaining actually some engineering capability also, probably at the same time, and a few more things.
1: And will you be creating jobs for Saudi youths, or
2: absolutely,
1: providing training opportunities?
2: Absolutely, we will. We will. You know, I'm talking about engineering. I'm talking about, you know, mechanics, you know, to work on the plane. So definitely we're going to be creating jobs in the country.
1: And a bigger picture question, when we look at the kind of aviation sector and the various challenges that we are facing, the industry is facing, two sort of themes stand out. One is, how do you plan in an uncertain world, and how do you build resilience when it's so hard to make decisions?
2: Absolutely. You know, actually, there's a lot of things going on right now. I think you still need to keep your eyes on the long term. You know, there's going to be bump on the roads, you know, in the geopolitical tension and a lot of things happening right now. But I think if you look at the long term, you know, things will grow. You know?

0: There's wealth creation in the world, you know, more people that want to fly private, you know, for security reason, for all kind of other good reason, you know, for productivity being more efficient. And I think our product offers that. So I think, you know, we need to look at the long-term picture and we'll see that continue growing.
1: And just finally, when you look at demand and your outlook in general for sort of the short to medium term, where do you see demand coming from and where do you see growth in the future?
0: Very significant, you know, from the Middle East. Actually, you know, the demand is growing and growing. You know, we still have strong demand from all around the world, you know, in significant market like North America or Europe. But clearly the Middle East is interesting in a sense that it's growing pretty fast, you know, and people need the range, they need the kind of airplane we're producing and building.
2: مشاهدينا هكذا نصل إلى ختام برنامج جرس الإغلاق لهذا اليوم. مايا تعود معكم بعد حوالي ساعة بالأسواق العربية ومتابعة لتداولات الأسواق العالمية خاصة جلسة وول ستريت. إلى اللقاء.